0: around. Your life takes its time. Right to check outside the game. You know what I'm talking about. Just let me know if you're gonna go to that whole mile on the range. They got a lot of nice girls.
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Your life takes its time. Life's a check outside the game. You know what I'm talking about. Just let me know if you wanna go.

There's a great hot desert south of Mexicali. And if you don't got water,